0: 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Yep. Greg FM, Yuki.
1: Greg is the number one.
0: Yeah, a lot of people don't realize that the actor who played Wilson in Castaway is the same actor from the volleyball scene in Top Gun Maverick.

0: Yes, I believe I have what you're looking for right here. Yes, here it is. Here it is. 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
1: So what's the key to being a good mom?
2: Captain Morgan's.
1: Wow. Okay. I want to read the parenting book you write. So just to be clear, you're talking about the rum.
2: Yes, dark rum.
1: Well, you know, at least that's a fun rhyme for the kids. Where's Mom? She's drinking her rum.

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1: Hey. Hi. So if you want to get in touch, what about social media? Mm-hmm. It's all the rage these decades. So find me on the socials at Greg B. Harrell, Twitter, Instagram, Greg B. Harrell Show, Facebook.

0: Greg.
1: The movie theater ad, Let's All Go to the Lobby, is an incredibly disturbing animated clip that features popcorn, snack, and drinks heading to the lobby while encouraging others to join in on a ritual that will ultimately spell their doom.

0: Denver the Last Dinosaur theme song. You remember that show?
1: I have no clue.
0: Oh, well, it was the same old story. You know, dinosaur emerges from billion-year-old egg, understands English, learns skateboarding from a group of teens, battles an evil promoter, and becomes master of time travel. You know, the same old.
1: Yeah.
0: Yeah. Now, I'd be more than happy to run through all the other dinosaur-based theme songs I know. Do you have

0: Yeah, so looks like it's Greg FM 105.9. Yeah. It's Greg FM. What? Why?
1: I don't know if I've met Greg. Hi. Have I met Greg before? Have we met?
2: What? I never miss your show. It keeps me company every day.
0: Oh, we're like the theme music from a 1980s sitcom.

0: Greg FM 105.9. I don't know why I make noises like that. It's probably some sort of deep-rooted insecurity. Let's move on. It's Greg FM. So there's that.
1: Greg?
0: Hello! Sorry to have you on hold. I was offloading my emotional baggage.
2: That's okay. I'll wait all night for you, Greg.
0: There's a Hallmark Channel movie. Waiting all night for Greg.
2: Yes.
0: Yeah, that's the Hallmark wheelhouse. House in a small, idyllic town, obviously.
2: How would you know that?
0: Oh, I've watched every Hallmark movie, which explains a lot about me.
2: Yeah, apparently so.
0: Yeah, you know, sometimes Hallmark movie, which explains a lot about me.
2: Yeah, apparently so.
0: Yeah, you know, sometimes I watch them in slow motion and I

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Hold on, I wrote it down here. Greg FM WGAP Maryville Knoxville a loud media station. And most of that sounds made up, but that's what it says here. So. Eh. Greg FM.

0: 105.9 Craig FM. All right. Do you want to go faster? Yeah, well, unfortunately, that's not possible. We have to continue at the same speed. That was for show. It's Craig FM. What? You're kidding. Why?
1: I don't know if I've met Greg.
2: It's Greg, right?
0: There's always two sides to the story. But if it's always the case, that does seem a little one-sided. So,

0: is it ever weird when you deliver?
1: Occasionally.
0: Hmm. In what way? Like weird people or not enough clothes?
1: Not enough clothes. Nah. Coming out in boxers and flip-flops.
0: Oh, I wonder what my dad had delivered.

0: What's up, Greg?
1: 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You listen to the show, you might as well see what it looks like in here. You might as well see what I look like. Prepare yourself for the second one. Everyone's like, oh, face for radio. I finally get the...

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1: Greg.
2: Can't believe there was a time when social media didn't exist and we had to drive all the way over to someone's house to say,

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1: Wait. 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
0: I just couldn't believe you answered the phone.
1: Oh, yeah. There's two things I always answer. 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
0: Oh, my God. I just wanted to say you tell the worst jokes on the radio.
1: So what you're saying is I'm number one at being the worst? I gotta buy myself a small trophy for this.

0: 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Okay? So everyone just... Okay? 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
3: 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He must not be answering the phone.
0: How dare you, sir? 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

0: 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It's Greg FM. Adorbs. Greg. All right, so what's your deal? What's your story?
1: My story? It's not that entertaining.
0: Boy, do you ever know how to construct an opener. But people always say, oh, my life is boring, but it's never true, so I don't believe you. Tell me about yourself.
1: I work in IT. And, yeah.
0: Okay, so I was wrong.
1: Yeah.
0: Have you tried unplugging yourself and then plugging yourself back in?

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1: 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We sure do appreciate you listening. 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
1: 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Anywho,
2: I'm fantastic, Greg. Gregging everyone around me.
1: They say good things come to those who wait. But they should make it clear how weight is spelled, because I've eaten so many carbs thinking it was W-E-I-G-H-T. Yeah.
3: Yo, man.
4: Yo.
3: Open up, man.
4: What do you want, man?
3: My girl just caught me.
4: You made her catch you?
3: I don't know how I let this happen.
4: With who?
3: The girl next door, you know? I don't know what to do.
4: Say it wasn't you.
3: All right.

0: Oh, okay. Yeah, I see. Greg FM, 105.9. Yeah.
1: Hello?
0: Oh, we're in repeats. Hello?
1: Hey.
0: We've done this.
1: Can you play that douche song?
0: Can I play the douche song?
1: Yeah.
0: What? Do you want to listen to the rhythm of my heartbeat?

0: Hello, Greg.
1: Mm-hmm. So, oh my gosh, please visit the social media. Oh, that sounded very Oliver, didn't it? Please visit the social media. Please, can I have some more of your visits? All right, I'll stop with the weak attempt at an Oliver impression. At Greg B. Harrell, Twitter, Instagram, Greg B. Harrell Show, Facebook.

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0: was going to call like a month ago, but I never did.
1: Oh, you and my parents. Why didn't you call?
0: Oh, not for anything. I had strep throat, so I couldn't talk or anything.
1: Hold on. Sorry. You had what?
0: Strep throat, so I couldn't even talk.
1: Strep throat?
0: Like where you lose your voice? You've never heard of that?
1: I'm not sure. How do you spell it?
0: I don't know. Like S-T-R-I-P, then throat, T-H-O-T-H-R-O-A-T.
1: And sorry, just one more time. How do you pronounce it?
0: Strep throat. We have no voice.
1: Strep throat. Okay. Well, you know, maybe your throat was just trying to work its way through college.
0: I don't know what you're asking. I went to college.
1: Oh, you're kidding.
0: No.

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2: You guys are pretty good. I really like your voice.
0: Oh, you like my voice? Oh, well, thank you. Yeah. You know, some people have said that I have a voice like butterscotch. Are we laughing with me or...
2: Nope.
0: No, we're not. Okay. I didn't think so.

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3: Vegetarian pizza is a pretty good option. What vegetables, though? That's the kicker.
0: Have you ever had broccoli on a pizza?
3: Oh, dear God, no. Broccoli?
0: Yeah, broccoli. And well, this is a sentence I never thought I'd say in my life, but I like my florets crisp.
3: But then you get it all in your teeth and stuff while you're eating it.
0: Oh, it does not. That is a brock lie.

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1: 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I don't know why I added clapping either. 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

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Greg FM is WGAP Merrillville Knoxville, a Loud Media station. I'm waving. I hope you are too, because otherwise that's awkward.

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1: 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If you cheat. If you lie. If you call a GIF a GIF.

0: Yep. 105.9 Greg FM. Who would have thought? What are you up to?
1: Well, you know, it's Friday.
0: Uh-oh. Are we about to hear a Robert Smith quote?
1: You are.
0: I am Greg B. Harrell.
1: Wow.
0: Yeah, I'm definitely Greg. I make sure to frisk myself at the top of the hour just to confirm.

Yo. That's fun. 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

0: Guess what I just downloaded like a month ago? Every single episode of DuckTales, Tailspin, and every episode of Darkwing Duck.
1: Oh, wow. Well, I'll tell you what I told the last person I discussed those cartoons with. What do you mean the date's over? Is it because I talked about DuckTales, Tailspin, and Darkwing too much?
0: Well, what are you trying to get a point across here? Or?
1: Yes, of course. My point is those cartoons are awesome, and I'd like to invite you to be part of my marathon watching party. We'll be viewing every season of each series in chronological order. So far, only one person has committed to this, me. Do you have interest in being a second?
0: Not at the moment.
1: I accept your judgment.

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1: Like open the fridge and stuff, and there are already foods laid out for us with little pre-wrapped sausages and things.
0: Mm.
1: They have pre-wrapped sausages, but they don't have pre-wrapped bacon.
0: Well, can you blame them?
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1: I'll probably regret asking this more than Pitt with what's in the box, but how much of a stoner are you?
3: Wait.
1: Hold on. We can figure this out together. I'm going to say something, and you just give me your reaction. Cheetos.
3: They're pretty delicious.
1: Okay, you're a massive stoner, yeah.
3: Why? 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
1: Well, of course they're delicious, but they're extra beneficial to stoners because you can borrow Chester's glasses to cover your bloodshot eyes. 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

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So if you want to call me here at Greg FM, it's 888-760-1977. If you don't want to call me, well, I mean, I understand. Me and me haven't even spoken years, so it makes sense.

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0: 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We know you have a lot of radio stations out there to listen to. We sure do appreciate you choosing ours.
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2: 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Ugh, Greg and Jenny. Ugh.
1: It's not only for dessert. 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

0: 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If you've hit 106, you've gone too far. You're going to have to circle back.
1: Greg, this is my first time actually reaching the line. I'm a little drunk.
0: Aw, that sounds like an adorable picture book. A little drunk.

0: right?
1: I think so, yeah. Hey, have you ever ventured onto the social media for this program? Yeah, I don't want to, you know, give away any spoilers or whatever, but definitely check it out. Okay, or one spoiler. Sometimes I sing. That probably makes you not want to go, but still, you should. At Greg B. Harrell, Twitter, Instagram, Greg B. Harrell Show, Facebook.

0: no one's ever really seen my girlfriend, right? 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She's never called. She never, like, comes over and visits me at work. So, you know, it was finally, like, literally half my coworkers are like, you know, like, he's always talking about his girlfriend who works at Starbucks. And
1: So no one in your life has met your girlfriend?
0: Yeah, no, she's always busy because she works weird hours.
1: Uh-huh. Is she real?
0: I swear.
1: Come on, you can tell me. It's just us. Is she real?
0: I swear to God, I'm not making her up.
1: Okay, well, is she around you right now? Can I talk to her?
0: She's sleeping, so...
1: She's sleeping. Yeah, of course. If this was a Law & Order episode, I'd be shouting, "He's the murderer!"

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5: He's got a bit of a baby face. My 15-year-old sister has a poster of him, and I feel like glaring at it every time I'm in there, so...
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5: 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That's where she got it.
3: Okay, that's where I got mine, too.
5: Yeah. See, you guys might have been standing next to each other. We don't even know.
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Good luck!

Okay, so it says here, and this, I don't know. This, okay, yeah, here it is. Greg FM, and then it's like 10, 5, and there's like a dot, and then it's like a 9. Is this like MS-DOS prompt, or what's going on here? So it's 105.9 Greg FM. So if you, you know, if you're wondering or whatever. It's Greg FM. Nope, not sure why. If you spent less time taking the perfect selfie, you'd have more time to clean up the room in the background.

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1: Hello.
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2: So did you hear me sing that Willy Wonka song the other day?
1: Yeah, that was great, bro. That was awesome.
2: Ooh, dangerous territory. If you keep the compliments coming, I might follow it up with the Oompa Loompa theme.
1: I will literally have a nervous breakdown.
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1: Hey! Hi. So, if you want to get in touch, at Greg B. Harrell, Twitter, Instagram, Greg B. Harrell Show, Facebook. And I know what you're thinking, because everyone thinks it. I think it. Oh, yeah. Typical social media for a radio show. I even think in that nasally voice. Oh, yeah. No, but my social media is wildly different. We do Ask Me Anything. There's modeling shots of yours truly, of course. Tours of the studio. And sometimes, magical stuff happens. You'll see what I mean when you get there.

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0: I was a nerd.
1: You were a nerd in high school? Well, and this is going to sound like a pop anthem from the 90s, but what kind of nerd?
0: I was like that loser nerd that like talks about books and anime.
1: Oh, that's not a loser. That stuff is cool. In fact, I liked anime so much, I used to call it my anime. Man, we're learning who the real nerd is here. So what was your go-to nerd stuff?
0: Like Pokemon and like Dragon Ball Z.
1: But I never got into Pokemon. If I want to spend time searching for something that doesn't actually exist, I have personal happiness.
0: Yeah, I guess. Yeah, you know, Greg? Yeah.
1: Yeah.

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0: can I get a request? 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
1: Hey, that's what I scribble on my wall in mustard. 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
0: That was an amazing song.
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0: Yes, I do. My little daughter, Lilypad, is a Boston Terrier, and she's just so

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2: I read a book in high school called Night.
0: So, okay, what's your second favorite book?
2: That was the only one.
0: What? You only read one book?
2: Like a big boy book. Yeah, that was the book.
0: A big boy book?
2: Yeah.
0: Yeah, see, I don't remember that section in the bookstore. What is a big boy book?
2: Without pictures and stuff?
0: Oh, a book without pictures and stuff. That's a big boy book.
2: Yeah.
0: I am so going to think of this phone call every time I read a book and I'm like, where's the pictures?
2: Oh, thank you for thinking of me.
0: Oh, you're welcome.

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Who am I? 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
1: I have a joke for you.
0: Well, okay, but I'm living a pretty great one.
1: What's the difference between a fish and a guitar? You can't tune a fish.
0: I don't know if you realize, but tune a fish sounds like tuna fish, which is a type of fish.
1: Okay.
0: Yeah, therein lies the comedy.

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Hey, I'm so glad you're here. And to prove it, I'm inviting you to join me on social media. At Greg B. Harrell, Twitter, Instagram, Greg B. Harrell Show, Facebook. It's not like other social media for other radio shows. Forget about that lot. You can focus on this. I don't know what that accent was either, but still.

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0: Is this Greg B?
1: Yes, I am Greg B. Harrell.
0: We love listening because you're a smart just like Spider-Man, and I love Spider-Man.
1: Spider-Man and I also both wear full-body spandex to work.
0: Yo. You got the underoos? The Spider-Man underoos?
1: No. Underoos only is not for work. My boss's words, not mine.
0: Oh, you're awesome, dude.

0: 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Woo! That's faster than I thought.
1: 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How are you?
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0: you're a goth, you don't have to worry about color matching.
1: Were you? 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
0: Was I a goth? 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

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Would love to hear from you on the phones. If you've heard the show before, it's not like one of those other radio shows where it's like, hey, talk about this today or talk about that. No, talk about whatever you are. That sounded weird, but I mean,

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0: 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Greg. Why is a group of owls not called an owl movement?

0: 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So what's going on? How's your night? What are you up to?
1: Oh, my neighbor says he's got something to tell me that's going to blow my mind.
0: Oh, boy.
1: But that is.
0: Well, be careful. That was the kind of stuff Jeff Goldblum's character would say during the first act of The Fly.

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2: Yeah.
1: Cruise over to the social media. Do you cruise on the internet? Or did I just make that up? The social media is a place where we can interact if you can't call into the show. And I'm in the comments section. Oh, you better believe it. Sometimes I'm just...

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1: Greg?
2: How are you?
0: When my phone asks, "Trust this computer?" I always ask my phone, "Who hurt you?"

0: I got a bunch of CDs.
1: I prefer cassettes.
0: Well, most of those got burned up in my car when they, you know, because of the sun. Because I didn't have them in the correct holder, so, you know, what can you do?
1: Oh, yeah, yeah. I'm a big believer that stuff needs to be kept in its holder. That's why I was born so overdue. Yeah, there it is. Slow burn on that one. Yeah, you really had to, it's a thinker.

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4: 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That's funny.
1: Yeah, my reality. 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
0: You're immune to caffeine?
3: Yes, I am.
0: That sounds like a bottom of the screen graphic you'd read on a daytime talk show. 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
3: I could drink like 3 Mountain Dews and then sleep like a baby.
0: Which gets expensive when you factor in the cost of the crib and mobile. Thanks for taking the journey with me on that joke. Much appreciated. Well, listen, you are very nice to talk to.
3: Thanks, man.
0: Well, okay, that was your window to say it back, and you opted not to. I accept your harsh but fair criticism.
3: No.

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0: 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I prefer my lovemaking the way I prefer my haircuts. We all know it's too short, but saying it out loud is only going to make things awkward.

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Get ready for a turnip. To be clear, not a turnip, the vegetable. Yeah, there's a great farmer's market, pretty local to us. 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
1: 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Before going out on a date, I always research the person online to find out if they've done something irredeemable, like a crime or some terrible behavior or using hashtag blessed on any post.

0: So, hold on. Let me get this straight. Greg FM, 105.9? Okay. Wow. Okay. Wow.
1: Is this Greg B. Harold? Greg B. Harold, I love you.
0: Oh, so it is possible to say that word. My parents were lying.
1: Oh my God, we should get married and stuff.
0: Well, you know what? I'm already married to my job. That's why the show sounds so unhappy.

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1: 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Right now, I'm looking at social media on 5 different computer screens. There is a 6th computer screen in here, and I do not know what it does. But it has such a pretty screensaver that I leave it up. Oh, look at that, a city, and I don't even know what city it is.

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0: Today's kids with their iPhone will never know real struggle. 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

0: I don't know what happened. She just said, you know, goodbye. And then I was just like, all right, that's cool.
1: So you were dating and she broke it off?
0: Like, I got a text at like 12 in the morning saying that she doesn't want to see me anymore. And
1: that is an odd breakup, though.
0: Yeah, I don't know what happened.
1: Where did you two meet?
0: I actually met her at a Walmart. You know, I actually feel uncomfortable going back to that Walmart now.
1: Why?
0: Because she works there. She's like a super tiny, like skinny girl, and she can't lift very heavy things.
1: Wow. Can't believe she walked away from those compliments. Who's my tiny, skinny weakling?

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1: We both know I don't have to go. I work in radio. 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
1: 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Yes, this is a professional radio station. Why do you ask?
2: Then how about Greg?
1: Yeah, Greg. Hello.
3: Hello.
1: Hi.
3: Hi.
1: Okay, if this was an acting class mirror exercise, you'd get an A.
3: Yeah.
1: All right, what are we doing here? Are we talking or listening?
3: I don't know. Maybe a bit of both.
1: Oh, okay. Sex in the City style. That works, because I'm a Charlotte.
3: Yeah, sounds about right.
1: Yeah. What's going on?
3: Just calling.
1: Okay. Well, I mean, you'd make a terrible ghost face.
3: See if I could win something.
1: Oh. Well, I don't have anything to win at the moment.
3: Not at the moment?
1: But you could win my affection with a poem.
3: A poem, okay.
1: Yeah, go ahead.
3: Let's see. Roses are red, violets are blue.
1: Well, I mean, what it's missing in romance, it makes up for with factual statements.
3: Oh, you let me finish.
1: Oh, okay. My mistake.
3: Roses are red, violets are blue. I won the tickets. How about you?
1: Well, I mean, even though you haven't won tickets, you've certainly won my affection.
3: All right.
1: Yeah, but I won tickets. You've certainly won my affection.
3: All right.
1: Yeah, but I should warn you that unlike tickets...

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Okay, that was obviously a typo. That's okay. 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Whoops. The scariest things a human being can go through: a near-death experience, major surgery, someone starts calling when you're mid-text and you almost hit accept,

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1: Well, we met at school. 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
0: 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Oh, no. 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

0: I'm not smoking anything. 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
0: Oh, let's not talk about that. I got some dark chocolate today.
1: I actually eat chocolate every day.
0: Because it's good for your prostate. So I read it on there, so I said, I'll damn sure make sure I keep plenty of it on hand.
1: Yeah, no, it's true. It is good for your prostate. But it's like my doctor told me, stop applying it directly, Greg.

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0: Well, you know, thank you, but I don't like to single out any one of my personalities. 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
0: Yeah, thanks for saying that. 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
0: What are you up to?
5: Oh, just painting. 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
0: Are you saying that you as a person paint, or is that a new Apple product that I'm not aware of? 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The iPaint.
5: No.

0: Yes, I believe I have what you're looking for right here. Yes, here it is. Here it is. 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

0: 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Yeah.
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Come one, come all. Because, well, I mean, currently, according to the ratings, come one. 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

0: 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I don't know why I make noises like that. It's probably some sort of deep-rooted insecurity. Let's move on. It's Greg FM. Anyway.
1: Greg is what I call my...
0: If my chalk outline doesn't have a thigh gap, I'll just die.

0: Hey, can you do a British accent?
1: Hello, can I have a beer, please? I'd like another beer, please.
0: Well, I mean, it's not a British accent, but it does sound like an unruly Australian moments before the bartender says, all right, that's enough.
2: A beer, please? Now you're cut off!

I think so, yeah. Hey, person, if you want to get in touch, at Greg B. Harrell, Twitter, Instagram, Greg B. Harrell Show, Facebook. So get at me in the comments section if you can't call into the program, because, well, I'll be in the comments section. Oh no, that is going to be the title of my autobiography, isn't it? I'll be in the comments section.

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1: Hello there.
0: What's up?
1: Just channeling my inner Obi-Wan Kenobi. Hello there.
0: Well,
1: these are not the droids you're looking for. They are for sale if you want them.
0: Wow.
1: In case you couldn't tell, I'm a huge Star Wars fan.
0: All right. Well, I'll test how huge of a fan you are.
1: All right.
0: Okay. How many lightsabers does General Grievous have?
1: Well, that he used all at one time? Four. How many had all together all over the years from how many Jedi he killed? Six.
0: Wow, that's correct.
1: Okay.
0: So you're single.

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1: We're not allowed to talk Uncle Greg.
2: Hello, can I request this song?
0: I don't know. Can you? JK. That's a short form I invented that means joking.

0: 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All right. Do you want to go faster? Yeah, well, unfortunately, that's not possible. We have to continue at the same speed. That was for show. It's Greg FM.
1: Please welcome to the show, Greg.
0: So what are you looking for in a partner?
2: What am I looking for in a woman?
0: Yeah.
2: A little bit of meat.
0: Meat.
2: And something you can snuggle up to.
0: Yeah, snuggle up to my meat sounds like a party game I don't want to play.
2: And be nice.
0: Yeah, nothing says romance like nice and meaty.
2: It's all good. Right now, I'm trying to find myself.
0: Well, it sounds like you're probably in the meat aisle.

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0: 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It's Greg FM. Yeah.
1: Greg.
0: I never throw my hands up in the air and wave them. I care too much.

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0: 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What makes someone beautiful?
1: Modesty. A beautiful woman is modest.
0: I believe the most beautiful people are modest.
1: I think so.
0: Yeah. How great am I for saying something like that?

0: Is this Greg?
1: Hey, if you want to get in touch, at Greg B. Harrell, Twitter, Instagram, Greg B. Harrell Show, Facebook, reach out on the social media. I don't know why I said it like that. Sometimes I do things like that because I guess I'm just nervous about who I am as a person. All right, ironing out my psychological issues on the air. Fun!

0: Yeah, you live here now, Greg.
1: Greg! What's going on with you? I know what's going on with me. I'm sitting here in the studio, no one else is here, I have the lights turned out, and I'm debating stealing someone's snack from the company fridge. And you?

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1: I'll play you Rock, Paper, Scissors for a request.
0: But how are you?
1: Okay, ready? 1, 2, 3, go. Okay, what did you throw?
0: Scissors.
1: Aw, I threw rock. Better luck next time. Goodbye.
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1: Wow, that title alone would get you 100,000 YouTube views. 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
5: Well, you have to, like, hold the, like, neck and then, like, put the lighter under your, like, first finger and then just, like, pop it.
1: Awesome.
5: What about you?
1: Well, I'm able to host a radio show drunk. But seriously, I am impressed with your skills.
5: Well, thank you. I'm impressed with what you do.
1: Oh, you're impressed with me. Oh, so you're currently drinking.
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Oh, okay. Yeah, I see. 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Yeah. Hey, here's a fun drinking game. Take a shot every time someone posts a political opinion on Facebook. If you do it right, the ambulance should already be on the way.

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Say, hey, Greg, ask me questions, and, well, I'll ask you questions. I'm that type of person. It's why I'm so annoying to sit next to on a plane ride. I've been trying.

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0: 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What? 105.9? Ah, that's way up the dial. Who's going to find that? Oh, my gosh.
1: You know what? You're a phenomenal disc jockey. I want you to be honest with me, okay? Disc jockey, is that an insult?
0: Oh, no. The insult is what I do with the title.
1: You know, you answer the phone. You're class. You're a class act.
0: Well, with a face for radio, a phone's the only thing I can pick up.

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3: 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When I was young, we didn't have everything we needed in our phone. We had to carry an iPod and a phone.

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1: Oh, please. 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Sorry.
0: I got it. I'm pretending that I'm on the phone with my doctor right now because I'm at work.
1: Oh, okay.
0: Yeah. Let's set up the appointment for 5:30 on next Friday.
1: A doctor who takes appointments during dinner. Nothing suspicious here. But you know what? With acting skills like that, you can just play a doctor on Young and the Restless.

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4: 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But I do appreciate you being a listener. 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
1: So you've body surfed at a concert? But doesn't body surfing feel a little,
4: grabby?
1: Yeah, show me grabby. But yeah, no, grabby. And then nerve-wracking about them dropping you.
4: Oh, no. All I have to do is scream heads up.
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4: Yep.
1: Okay. Well, I mean, I'll give it a shot on my bus commute tonight, but I have my doubts.

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Who would have thought? Let's make negativity a thing of the past. 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

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Oh, hello. Reach out on the social media at Greg B. Harrell, Twitter, Instagram, Greg B. Harrell Show, Facebook, Greg B. Harrell, TikTok. The social media is a window into the show, a window that clearly needs Windex, but still. Plus, how it all comes together. I don't know why my voice went really high there. It was weird, wasn't it? Yeah. At Greg B. Harrell, Twitter, Instagram, Greg B. Harrell Show, Facebook. Mm-hmm. Oh, yeah, and TikTok, Greg B. Harrell. In the night.

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0: Yeah, I'm working. I'm a delivery driver.
1: So you deliver. Do you ever get weird deliveries?
0: Every day. Not the item, but the person was the weirdest.
1: What did the person do?
0: I don't know how to say that. They kind of invited me to group, to, you know.
1: Hold. They invited you to join the group intimacy that was happening?
0: Yes. Yeah, that was weird.
1: So what did you say?
0: So what could you say? Like, just bye?
1: No, I would have said bye too. I already disappoint enough people in life.

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0: 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We sure do appreciate you choosing ours.
1: 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We think.
2: Greg is the number one. Greg!
1: I don't think I've actually prepared a meal for myself in the last year. Even my oven is like, and you are?
3: What do you normally do?
1: Well, I mean, usually I save this tidbit for my online dating profile, but I eat cereal directly from the box by the handful.
3: Every night?
1: That's correct, yes.
3: Okay.
1: Yeah. One of the fun things I do is pour milk directly in my mouth, tilt my head back, and then take a handful of Rice Krispies and dump them in. All of a sudden, I'm my own bowl! Yeah, it's amazing the ingenuity that loneliness will lead to.

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If you've hit 106, you've gone too far, you're going to have to circle back. A message just popped up on my computer telling me my password is weak. Well, why did the computer waste time asking me for my password if it already knew?

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Hello, you've reached the Greg B. Harrell Show. 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

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There we go. That should suffice.

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3: I don't know if I've met Greg. 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Have I met Greg before? 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
1: All right. Well, I think we let the awkward pause go long enough.

0: 1059 Greg FML. So, sorry, Freudian slip.
1: So I was calling you, what was I calling you for?
0: Oh, no.
1: Dang it. See, I got busy and I forgot what I was going to tell you.
0: You forgot?
1: Well, I've been rearranging my room today, okay?
0: So is your room now feng shui?
1: Yes, it's definitely more feng shui.
0: You know, once I tried to feng shui myself, the fountain installation was very painful.
1: Totally.

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1: 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Well, loneliness is a powerful motivator.
2: Yeah.
1: Plus, I think my landlord caught on to me stealing his cable, so all I got is social media, right?

0: And your name again was, what was it? Dwayne.
1: Dwayne. That's right. Yeah, I'm Dwayne.
0: Dwayne.
1: Yes?
0: Dwayne, you're so crazy. Dwayne, you're so crazy. Dwayne, you're so crazy. Dwayne, you're so crazy.
1: Are you still there? You sound like you're really Dwayne'd.
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0: 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Craig ain't okay.

0: Okay, so it says here, and this, I don't know. This, okay, yeah, here it is. Greg FM, and then it's like 10, 5, and there's like a dot, and then it's like a 9. Is this like MS-DOS prompt, or what's going on here? So it's 105.9 Greg FM. So if you, you know, if you're wondering or whatever. It's Greg FM. How embarrassing.
1: I don't know if I've met Greg.
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0: He doesn't like body hair?
3: Yeah. And I was like, I don't know if I have the energy, man. Hey, what do you think, Greg? Smooth or doesn't really matter?
0: Oh, I prefer my partners the way I prefer my disasters. 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

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This show is not like other radio shows. People call in, we get to talking about whatever. Remember the call from the cemetery? Remember the phone call from the guy seeing aliens in the desert? Yeah, weird stuff happens on this show. If you're weird, why not call?

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WGAP, Merrillville, Knoxville. 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

0: 105.9, Greg FM. Oh, no. Why were you on the debate team?
1: I have a lot of pent-up anger, and I like arguing with people, and there was no Twitter. I still am. Thank you very much.
0: Well, wait. What haircut did you have?
1: A scene haircut. I was like an emo kid.
0: Okay, so not a total genius.

0: Yeah, hello, Greg.
1: Mm-hmm. Reach out on the socials at Greg B. Harrell, Twitter, Instagram, Greg B. Harrell Show, Facebook, Greg B. Harrell TikTok. And you know what? If there's some new social media, I'm sure the show will be on there too, because this is how we live our lives now, apparently. Social media this, social media that, social media who? Anywho, I'll be there if you need me in the comments.

Greg. I'm writing a book that teaches people how to be creative. I can't wait for everyone to read How to Be Creative.

0: It's my birthday, so I'm just out cruising around.
1: It's your birthday? 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
2: Happy birthday to you, happy birthday to you, happy birthday, dear listener, happy birthday to you.
1: You're welcome. So, did you get a cake?
0: I got cupcakes.
1: Cupcakes? Oh, dear. How many did you eat?
0: Five.
1: Five?
0: Yes.
1: Oh, Carbosaurus Rex.
0: How many would you eat?
1: Well, yeah, I'd eat the same, but we're judging you right now.

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2: 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How are you?
0: Joanne.
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1: I'm fantastic, Greg. 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
0: So when you do fries, are you a ketchup strewn like tinsel across the French fries kind of person, or are you ketchup lagoon on the plate kind of person?
2: Awesome, man. Good question. No. I do mine very specific. I put mustard and sliced chili peppers on my fries.
0: Wow. Okay. That sounds like something an alien pretending to be human would do. So how is this mustard and sliced chili peppers thing achieved?
2: So when I order, I say, let me get the fries with mustard and chili peppers on it. And they will have already sprayed mustard and put chili peppers on the fries when they serve me.
0: You had me at sprayed mustard.

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But to most listeners, you went too far on the dial. You're going to have to go back or hit scan seek or something. Yeah, sorry about that. 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
1: I know. Sometimes I may be I'm not the sharpest. What's the rest of that saying? Well, whatever. Sometimes I'm not that sharp, I guess. Tool in the shed.
0: Bazinga! There it is. He's got it.

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1: 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And I know what you're thinking, because I'd think it too. 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No, not typical at all. It's very untypical.

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1: Hello.
0: Oh, we're in repeats. Hello.
1: Hi.
0: We've done this.
1: Can you play that douche song?
0: Can I play the douche song?
1: Yeah.
0: What? Do you want to listen to the rhythm of my heartbeat? So, and I'm sure I'll regret asking this, but what is the douche song?
1: It says, is it something of the night, like a douche or something like that?
0: Oh, blinded by the light. Yeah.
1: Well, I found it interesting because I never heard of a song talking about douche.
0: Well, they're not talking about douche.
1: No.
0: It's revved up like a deuce.
1: Yeah, that one. Do you know who sings that song?
0: Yeah, it's by Johnny Douche and the Douchettes.
1: Oh, my God.

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1: No, yeah, I do know. That's why I had it stenciled on the walls of my guest bathroom.

0: 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All right. It's Greg. Sorry, just some extra saliva in my mouth. It's Greg FM.
1: I say, Greg.
0: What's your go-to snack when you have the munchies?
2: Top ramen, and then you throw a little bit of some relish, mayonnaise, mustard, all the conduits, yeah. And then you put a little bit of peanut butter. You mix it up.
0: Top ramen mixed with relish, mayonnaise, mustard, and peanut butter?
2: Oh, it's really good.
0: Good for which enemy?

0: 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We're still working on the jingle.
1: Love your show.
0: Well, what are your names?
2: Matt and Jen.
0: Matt and Jen. Well, I will give a shout out to you, okay?
2: All right. Matt and Jen.
0: Matt and Jen. Well, I will give a shout out to you, okay?
2: All right, right on. Thank you.
0: Matt and Jen!

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This isn't like other radio shows. That is a direct line to me. I am the only person here. Isn't that right? Ah, that was a trick. Who would I be saying that to? No, but seriously, there's no one here. I'm all alone. Terribly, terribly alone. So give me a call.

0: 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He's made that clear several times. He will not listen. He's written letters.
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1: What am I doing with my night? 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Nothing.
0: And do you think talking like Pinky in the Brain has anything to do with it?
1: What?
0: Same thing we do every night, Pinky. Try to take over the world. Holy smoke!

0: Greg?
1: I think so, yeah. If you want to get in touch, at Greg B. Harrell, Twitter, Instagram, Greg B. Harrell Show, Facebook. Reach out, say hello. I keep all that stuff open all show long just for that purpose. In case you got something you want to say, you can't make it to the phone, you're maybe a bit shy.

0: What should we play?
1: Well, how about I sing When You Wish Upon a Star?
0: Oh, I don't know that song.
1: What? Are you phoning from the rock underneath which you live?

0: 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Please make sure to use an echo effect on that, because otherwise it'll just be me saying it. And don't include this part where I'm asking for the echo effect, because that's sad.
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3: I just enjoy you. 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I love how you...
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1: Greg and Jenny are in a relationship. Ugh, Greg and Jenny, ugh.
0: So people say it's hard to find the perfect person to live with.
2: Yep.
0: Wow, I like that you talk about finding a roommate the same way vendors at farmers markets tell you if the fruit is fresh.
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0: So what should the ideal roommate be like?
2: Likes to eat out a lot, like hamburgers and burritos and all that jazz.
0: You know, I would actually eat at a restaurant called Hamburgers, Burritos, and All That Jazz.

said now, the moment of truth has finally come. When I'ma show you some of that cool dirt. 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Now give me a little bit of bass with those 88s.

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0: 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That was me doing the noise. We don't have the budget for that noise. So
1: hey, Greg, have y'all met Greg?

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What? Why? Phone Greg FM, 888-760-1977. I'm here. It's me in a dark room. Yeah, for whatever reason, I turn the studio lights out before I go on air. I don't know either. My psychiatrist and I are still working through it. Call me, I'm here. We can talk about whatever you want.

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0: 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Boom! I don't know what the boom was supposed to signify, but boom.
1: What is it about my accent, Greg? I have to know. Is it just because it's so genuinely real and it's not an act that it just startles people?
0: The Southern accent provides people comfort. Not to be confused, of course, with Southern comfort, which tends to provide people accents.

0: Is this Greg?
1: I'm 6 computer screens in front of me right now. Yeah? Filled with social media, except for that one. I don't know what you do. At Greg B. Harrell, Twitter, Instagram, Greg B. Harrell Show, Facebook.

0: Is this Mr. Greg B. Harold?
1: Oh, please. Mr. is my father's name. Mr. Mystery, because I have no idea who he is. But yeah, this is Greg, yes.
0: Hi, I would like to hear a song.
1: Oh yeah, songs. I've heard of those. What song?
0: Yeah, I want to hear like, I think he was,
1: It's a horrendous wreck, yet I can't look away. You phoned unprepared, so I bid you adieu.
0: Well, adieu to you too.
1: No, I bid you adieu.
0: No, adieu to you.
1: No, I adieu to you.
0: I adieu to you, Mom.
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1: It's Greg FM. What? 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Why?
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Let me get this straight. Greg FM, 105.9? Okay. Wow. Okay. Wow. If you're ever faced with a bear, pretend you're a dead body. Oh, and vice versa can also be fun.

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All right. Legal IDs can be a lot of fun, huh? Yeah.

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0: 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Okay, that was obviously a typo. That's okay. 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Whoops. So you crochet.
1: Yeah, crocheting.
0: Macrame, may I ask what you crochet?
1: I make baby blankets and baby booties and baby hats.
0: Yeah, well, what is it with babies needing the word baby in front of all their products? I don't say, where's my adult blanket? I just say, where's my blankie?

0: Hey, Greg, okay.
1: I keep the social media for this show open all show long. I have 6 computer screens in front of me here in the studio, and on 5 of them, social media open. And on the 6th one, it just has the most adorable screensaver. Oh, look at the puppies! Yeah. Anyway, back to the social media. Reach out in the comments section, I'm there. And if you'd like to only speak in emojis, yeah, we can do that, sure, why not? 2, 3.

0: Greg.
1: Watch out for a wolf in sheep's clothing. Any wolf who figures out how to buy a sheep costume is extremely smart.

0: Are you an only child?
1: Of course. 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
0: Yeah, well, do you blame them?
1: No, but in all seriousness, I have an older brother.
0: No, what does he do?
1: Oh, you know, lend me money, lend me more money, tell me he won't lend me any more money.
0: Oh, so he's the successful one. You must be very proud of him.
1: Yeah, I'm very proud of him, but I won't forgive him for the way he left the womb. It's a mess.
0: Oh, you...

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1: 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I'm glad we could sell ourselves to you. 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
1: 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I need to let Greg know. No, I'm the only person here. I'm the only one answering the phones. When you hear a voice, it will be mine. Just listen for the insecurity.

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2: Rumors spreading around in that Texas town. About the shack outside the game. And you know what I'm talking about. 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They got a lot of nice girls.

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0: much would you spend on an engagement ring?
1: Well, it's supposed to be 2 months' salary, not celery. Do not show up at the jewelry store with a veggie plate. Trust me. What do you want in a ring?
0: Something that I will like.
1: Right, yeah, or even like.
0: I don't want to have something that I'm going to look at and be like, ugh, I hate it.
1: Is your potential fiancé a patient man?

0: 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Yeah. It's Greg FM.
1: I went on a holiday with Greg.
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0: Okay, well, remind me to get your address for an apology card.
3: Okay.
0: Okay, I'll have to pick up that joke later. 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

0: 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Boop. I don't know why I make noises like that. It's probably some sort of deep-rooted insecurity. Let's move on. It's Greg FM. Laughing away the insecurities.
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2: My name is Greg.
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3: Greg.
0: What you doing with your day?
4: I don't know.
0: You could go downtown.
4: For what? I hate downtown.
0: What do you think is downtown that's so bad?
4: Some gulf.
0: Some what?
4: Gulf.
0: What's gulf?
4: You know, the ones dressed in black, they're wearing makeup, they got all this steel stuff all over them, they're a bunch of wackos.
0: Oh, G-O-T-H, goth, yeah, okay. Well, I mean, when you go downtown, you gotta be smart and careful.
4: Yeah.
0: Or boff.
4: Scary.
0: I was thinking the same thing for a different reason.
4: What?

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I learned it'll work better when I'm actually in the water and not on my bus commute.

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0: 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All right. Do you want to go faster? Unfortunately, that's not possible. We have to continue at the same speed. That was for show. 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
1: Greg.
0: A thigh brow is the eyebrow shape created where your thigh meets your torso. Please do not ask about a penis. Trust me, I learned the hard way.

0: doing?
1: While I was on hold, I was thinking, you know, why don't you ever have any kind of merch? T-shirts or keychains, stickers, stuff like that.
2: Well, actually, I want to get him to make one of those circles that people put on the back of their cell phones.
1: Yeah, the pop socket.
2: What's it called?
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2: Oof. One typo there could produce some interesting search results.

0: What's up, Greg?
1: Hey, hi. Hello, bonjour. Whoop, went French there for a second. Listen, you want to get in touch? That would be great. Social media is such a fast way, and I actually keep the social media open all program long. At Greg B. Harrell, Twitter, Instagram, Greg B. Harrell Show, Facebook. 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
1: Greg.
0: Today's kids don't know struggle. When I was young, we didn't have everything we needed on our phone. We had to carry an iPod and a phone.

0: You know what my passion would be, to be honest? I always wanted to be a comedian.
1: Whoa, comedian. Tough job. Especially the having to stand up part.
0: No way. But I always like to make people laugh. That makes me happy.
1: Yeah, making people laugh is a great feeling. That's why I take off my shirt at the beach. All right, so you like making other people happy. What makes you happy?
0: Oh, what makes me happy? Oh, my God, Wheel of Fortune.
1: Oh, I love Wheel of Fortune, too. In fact, I have a Wheel of Fortune lower back tattoo that reads bowel movement.

0: 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Okay? So everyone just... Okay? It's Greg FM!
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3: Right on, dude. You're the man. 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

0: 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It's Greg FM. Let's all move past it. Greg! Now, I'll ask you this, okay?
1: Okay.
0: So let's do a little test.
1: All right.
0: Were your parents average to shorter heights or taller?
1: Oh, crazy. They were above average.
0: So, groove on this. Because your parents were taller than average, when your mom carried you in her belly and you were jiggling around in there, her longer gait meant that you would hear the beat of her steps as more separated than someone with shorter parents, which means your musical tastes would gravitate to a more mellow beat rather than shorter parents whose offspring gravitate toward a faster punk rock style of music.
1: You're insane, sir. Oh my God, that's rad. Oh my God, that's rad.
0: Yeah.
1: That is so cool. That is totally cool because it does. Oh, that's insanity.
0: Yeah.
1: You just blew my tiny little mind.
0: Yeah. And bonus points that I was able to convey knowledge while using the term jiggling around in there.
1: Look, there's appropriate times for that phrase.

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Look at the calendar right now and treasure this moment. It won't be this date again for another year.

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I love it when people call in. 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

Okay, my voice cracked. Let's all move past it. This is WGAP Merrillville, Knoxville, Greg FM, a loud media station. You're here by mistake? Yes, samesies. 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

0: Oh, okay. Yeah, I see. 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Yeah. All right, so what snack foods are on your Mount Rushmore?
1: We're going to go with Hot Pockets, Combos, Chips and Salsa, Lunchables.
0: And Lunchables, too. Wow. Curious to see how those look depicted in granite.
1: Oscar Mayer for turkey Lunchables only.
0: Ah, yes, but of course. Oscar Mayer, the caviar of Lunchables.

0: Hello, Greg.
1: Mm-hmm. I get it. You might be working like me. And if you're working, sometimes you get in trouble when you dial on the old phonesy. So, I don't know why I called it a phonesy. Can we all just move past me saying that? 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
1: Is oh, Greg yeah. good?
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1: I love that you call it ice hockey, like you're an 8-bit video game. I'm going to test you. I want to see if you're an actual hockey guy.
0: Sure.
1: Can you chirp?
0: 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I'm going to knock it into your...
1: That's a physical impossibility if you do the calculations. You almost had me there. You almost had me. So go ahead, chirp me again.
0: Hey, guy, your goalie's a sieve.
1: It's not his fault. His mom's Canadian, but his dad was Swiss cheese.

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1: I'm right now, I'm just hanging out in my room actually listening to the station.
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1: Yeah.
0: Are you going through a Brian Wilson phase? Let's have some-

0: 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Nope, not sure why.
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0: Who are you hanging out with right now?
2: My wife.
0: Ah, how long have you two been married?
2: I've been married for a year and a half now.
0: Ah, how is marriage?
2: She can be loud.
0: So you're a romantic?
2: A bit of a romantic, yes.
0: You know, some people struggle with marriage. What would you say is the secret to having a successful marriage?
2: I had low expectations.
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Who's going to find that? Oh my gosh. Whenever someone tells me I'm not creative, I very quickly reply, no, you're not creative.

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